0: 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Wait for the beep. 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
1: Lake.
0: Where you are.
1: Louisiana.
0: And the song you would like me to play next.
1: Leon Thomas.
0: All right, now it's on the radio. See how easy that was?

0: Even though the beef between Drake and Kendrick is nearly 2 years old at this point, Drake is still finding time to be petty. There's a video clip going around where they say Kendrick is really just Jay-Z's pawn. And of course, all up in the likes is Champagne Poppy himself. Don't expect to collab with them anytime soon. And that's what's loud. Let me introduce you to A-Dub. Follow me and I'll follow you right back. Right to AYEEDUBB.
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0: Let me know what city and state you're getting a lot in tonight and who you're shouting out. That number is 855-764-99. Who's this?
1: This is Candace from South Carolina. Shout out Arabella in Milan.
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1: It's another day and another complaint from rapper Lil Wayne. A few hours after Jay-Z's shows in New York last weekend, Lil Wayne tweeted, "What's understood ain't gotta be explained. I get it, you got it, thought we had it, that's what I get for thinking. Jeez Louise, Wayne, you sounding like one of my exes."
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1: Hey, it's Harmony from North Carolina. I'd like to shout out my boyfriend. It's his 19th birthday today.

0: 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Let me know your name and where you're listening tonight. 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
1: 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I want y'all to play WGTF by Gunner.
0: 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The acronym.

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1: The Hater of the Lifetime Award has got to go to Dame Dash, as he had a lot to say about Jay-Z and his performances in New York City.
2: I mean, it was a little cringe, but all this kumbaya, I'm not all about all that. I don't want to see another Yankee hat for a while now. Why is it that you keep flexing this girl? Like, we know that's your

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I'm loading my clips, I'm writing their names, I'm making a list, I'm checking it twice and I'm getting them hit. The real ones been dying, the fake ones is lit. The game is off balance, I'm back on.

0: big summer for tours, and one of the largest ones is the Chris Brown and Usher R&B tour. A lot of clips have been going viral of this show, but one in particular shows a fight broke out in the crowd in D.C. during the song New Flame. How you had the desire to fight during an R&B show is bizarre to me.
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0: Even though the beef between Drake and Kendrick is nearly 2 years old at this point, Drake is still finding time to be petty. There's a video clip going around where they say Kendrick is really just Jay-Z's pawn. And of course, all up in the likes is Champagne Poppy himself. Don't expect to collab with them anytime soon.
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0: tell me your name, what city you're in, and what you would like me to play, ma'am.
1: My name is Joy. I live in Greenville, South Carolina.
0: Okay.
1: I would like to hear Megan Thee Stallion and the song. I forget the name of the song.
0: Big Old Freak. It'll be on in 2 minutes, all right?
2: Hey, this is Destiny from Richmond, Virginia. I'd love to hear...

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1: My name's Eno Flores, and I'm calling in from Louisville, Kentucky.
2: Hey, this is Big Juan. I'm from Oxnard. You already know. Let's get it.
3: 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I'm calling from Wilkes-Barre, Pennsylvania.
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0: It's another day and another complaint from rapper Lil Wayne. A few hours after Jay-Z shows in New York last weekend, Lil Wayne tweeted, "What's understood ain't gotta be explained. I get it, you got it, thought we had it, that's what I get for thinking. Jeez Louise, Wayne, you sounded like one of my exes."
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0: country. Let's get those shout-outs playing on the radio right now. 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
1: What up, Joe? This is DJ Legit calling from Louisville, Kentucky. Shout-out to all the brothers of Iota Phi Theta Fraternity Incorporated.
2: Hey there, this is Taylor from Reading, PA. 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

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Make your word when you see it, be the business. 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Success feel better, independent. 9-11 at the Valley at Lenny. Big Master P vibe, no limit. 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

0: Yep, it's 855-700-6499. Who are you?
1: Hello, my name's Ace. I'm from Hagerstown, Maryland. And I want to hear Boss Man D'Lo.
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1: Yo, this is Joey Leon calling out of Albany, New York, bro. I wanted to hear the baby. Good looking.
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1: Yo, what is up, DJ Grizz? This is Big C from Cadillac, Michigan. I was wondering if you could go back in time to play me some T-Pain.
2: 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I want to hear that Cardi B. Go turn up.
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0: with A-Dub. It's a big summer for tours, and one of the largest ones is the Chris Brown and Usher R&B tour. A lot of clips have been going viral of the show, but one in particular shows a fight broke out in the crowd in D.C. during the song New Flame. How you had the desire to fight during an R&B show is bizarre to me.
1: 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They treat me like a legend.
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0: Follow me and I'll follow you right back. Right there. A-Y-triple-E-D-U-B-B.
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ice to chill. Damn. They tryna cover it up like a quilt. Rari go skirt on a boy like a kilt. Kept it 100 on paper like Will. Tricking it off on a paying a bill. That's just how I do the sauce and the spill.

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1: Dougie, you told me you've been on some positive. 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Lately, I just wanna show up and body some. 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Lately, this cash I'm getting got me losing count of these bags. 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
2: JY, turn me up. 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

0: Ladies Weekend Kickback. Jake Cruz, comedian J.J. Williamson, and Trey G. All right, here's the deal. Coming up on the show this hour, we're going to get into a dope discussion about the benefits of having a big woman.
1: Oh, yeah. I thought you were going to say something else.
2: Yes, Lord. Yes,
0: a big
2: Lord.
0: Woman. I like also, him. R&B singer Kim is going to be stopping by.
1: Yeah.
0: And get ready to laugh with comedian George Wallace. All of that's coming up. But up next, we're going to try to get somebody a second chance. Yep, and a second impression at love. Cute. We're talking about date fails on the way. It's Dee Dee's Weekend Kickback.
3: Yo,

0: It's all about date fail, y'all.
1: Come on, man. Right. Yeah, everybody.
0: So we got RJ here. RJ, you still there? RJ.
2: Yeah.
0: Here's it is, everybody. RJ called us up. He said he met a girl. Her name was Heaven. He's trying to go out with her again. They went on a first date. They sat up. It was laid back, right? You said you guys had a nice smoke session.
2: Yeah, the vibes were immaculate, I'm telling you.
0: Mm. Yeah. The vibes were immaculate. Yeah. Anyway, so him and this girl, Heaven, had a nice time, sat back, laid back, smoked, did this whole thing, but his phone kept ringing and it was his ex-girlfriend. He said you couldn't ignore it, so you picked up and talked to the ex-girlfriend, right? Mm.
2: Yeah. Unfortunately.
0: Now, what we also found out, you guys, is that he actually hit it last week. Mm. Him and the ex. Even though he broke up with her 6 months ago. Yeah. And then he also let her use his car a couple of weeks ago or something like that.
1: I mean, he's just doing a good deed.
0: Sure.
1: He's just doing
0: now,
1: a good deed.
0: Now, we're going to call Heaven. She don't know that part. But anyway, let's call this girl Heaven and see why she didn't call him back. I'm telling y'all, women, we have intuition. I bet you she knows. But nonetheless, okay. Let's call her. Here we go.
3: Hello.
0: Hi, is Heaven there?
3: Who's calling?
0: This is Dee Dee from the radio station.
1: And JJ.
4: And Cruz.
5: And Trey G.
0: It's Dee Dee in the morning. Hi, girl.
3: Okay.
0: Hey, girl. Hi.
5: Hey.
3: What's this? What's going on?
0: Okay, all right. Wow, damn. I like you, Heaven. Heaven
5: is. She don't trust nobody.
0: Anybody want to? Okay, here's what happened.
5: Tell her.
0: You went on a date with somebody who was a good friend of comedian JJ Williamson.
1: Yes.
0: And JJ wants to do a good deed for him and just wanted to see if you liked him or not and how it went. His name was RJ.
1: Why are you laughing at, okay. Hold up. Now, why are you laughing at my boy like that?
3: I'm laughing at this whole situation.
1: Oh,
3: like,
1: wow.
3: He had to get the whole radio station to call me. Like,
0: well, you know, some people say we act as a Cupid sometimes. We're pretty good at this, so we just wanted to try to, you know, like black people meet. We want to put you together.
5: I keep my bow and arrow on me, too.
0: I know, that's right. There you go. Yeah. He has a diaper on, too, but listen, no.
5: I hit you in the head.
4: I mean, that is a Cupid outfit.
0: Yeah, I'm sorry, but Heaven, what happened? What happened with you and RJ?
3: Overall, he was a cool guy. Uh-huh. I feel like it was cool vibes, but bottom line, I feel like he's got some stuff he hasn't cleaned up, or you know, he hasn't resolved yet. Mm. And I'm in a space. I need peace. I don't want no drama.
1: Heaven, let me ask you this real quick. Now let's go back to the beginning. You said it was cool at first. Did you enjoy that smoke session that y'all had?
5: Mm.
3: I did. I mean, and I don't typically date white guys, so it was like he was real chill.
4: Oh, that's why he had good chronic. Can I ask you a question? What went off? Your spidey sense. What fell off about him?
3: Well, his phone kept going off, and it's like, okay, the first couple times it's whatever, your phone going.
4: I mean,
3: ring.
4: He might be making money.
3: But it became a little too frequent for random people, like, you know, you ain't gonna have six homeboys calling you in an hour. Mm-hmm. Like, that's not happening.
5: So, Heaven,
3: so it's like his phone just kept dinging, and then he finally started answering and responding, and I'm just like, okay,
5: right.
3: That's nothing but a woman. Like, ain't no homeboy. You know, he wasn't saying, oh, I have an emergency, I gotta go.
0: Right.
3: It, you know, he was responding, putting it down, trying to ignore it. It was like, nah, that's a woman.
0: Wow.
1: What if it was his sister, though, Heavy?
0: All right, Trey.
4: I mean, you know what, Trey? That's a really good point.
0: I told y'all, what I tell y'all about women, we got intuition. Hold on a second. I'm going to be honest with you, Heaven. Heaven, RJ is a friend of us, of the show and everything. And truthfully, he on the phone right now. He liked you a lot. He wanted to know why. RJ!
5: Talk.
6: Yo, Heaven, hey.
0: Oh, hey.
3: What's going on, RJ?
6: I'm here for you.
3: RJ, I thought you were cool. I thought you were dope. You know, I thought you were handsome. It started off great. But I don't know what that was. And I'm gonna be straight up with you. I had an ex that I went through a bunch of foolishness before, and I'm just not trying to do that again. Mm, I'm looking for a chill. Mm. The way that date was, you know, just chill, peaceful vibes, just kicking it, you know, building something. And if you still got other baggage or stuff you got to deal with, it happens. It's cool, but deal with that before, you know, don't pull me into it or expect me to sit here while you're managing that. Like, that's not cool at all.
6: Heaven, I swear I'm done with her. I'm
3: you're not done with her.
4: It's a grown ass woman.
5: Yeah, I like her.
6: You know, I let her do door dash. That's it.
1: RJ, real quick, you know how you can tell you're dealing with a grown woman and she ain't with all of it? Because she said, I don't like all the foolishness.
0: Yeah, exactly.
1: That's how you know she ain't with it, RJ. You might as well go and hang it up,
0: you
1: know.
0: Yeah,
1: and
0: you know what else?
6: I'm not trying to be like that. I'm a new man. I'm changed. I'm growing up. It, like,
0: RJ.
6: Heaven, you changed.
0: RJ. Did you just say, Heaven, you changed? Hold on.
5: RJ.
0: RJ, I'm not doing this. RJ, did you just say heaven changed you?
7: Please, RJ.
6: Yeah, I mean, you made me not want to look back and look to the future.
0: Hey, RJ.
3: Seriously, we're not going to play this game. The thing that bothered me the most is that you didn't even realize how disrespectful it was. It was like you were trying to do it on the sly, and then you started just straight up responding.
0: I got this, Heaven. I got this for you. I can already tell. I know y'all not. Heaven, you ain't interested in going out. We pay for y'all to go on another date, would you?
3: I'm cool.
0: What if we pay for what y'all was smoking? Would that work?
7: Shut up.
4: He got that good, good, though.
0: And then I'll also tell you this, Heaven. You may not want to hear what really happened before the date. Okay, I'm
7: they
0: not
7: did the do heaven.
0: Stop it. Y'all clap it up for RJ and Heaven.
7: All right.
0: It's date fam. The best part of your morning is coming right back. 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

0: Ladies, we can kick back. All right, so J. Cruz, comedian J.J. Williamson and Trey G. Coming up next, we got a dope discussion. What are the benefits of dating a big woman, you guys? What are they?
1: She got a pantry full of snacks.
2: Comfortable.
0: Ooh, comfortable packing. Yeah. Okay, a lot. Okay, yeah. We're going to get into that. Yeah. Plus, we're going to drop more paper for you with the $1,000 minute game. But up next, R&B singer. What's his name? Kim.
2: Yeah, girl, get it. Simmer up.
0: Alone. Kim is going to join us. Oh, gosh.
3: I'll never
0: hit it, Trey. All right. It's, oh, God. It's Dee Dee's Weekend Kickback.

0: royalties and pub too.
1: Where you at?
0: At the house with it, watching Santa's.
1: Who you with?
0: On the couch with my favorite Santa. I was about to, but you convinced her. Should I decorate her walls or log off to Pinterest? Never too late to meditate on emotion.

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1: Early in the morning, late at night. It don't even matter what time it is.
2: I will wait for you.
1: President Trolley, RM, wait. Whenever I find time, it's okay.

0: money in the morning, late at night.
1: With J. Cruz, JJ from the Silk, Mr. Two P's himself. But this ain't about us, man. This is about the legendary one that we are joined with right now.
2: Absolutely.
1: Legendary singer, man. Legendary name in the game. Y'all give it up for the special guest. Kim is in the building.
3: Hey, stop playing, man.
1: Kim,
3: how are you? I'm good. How y'all doing?
1: Good, man. Okay, we got to talk to you now. It's been a lot of conversation about Kim and his music. Tell us about, you have a new project on the way, Alchemy, coming this fall. Is that correct?
3: Yeah, Alchemy. My boy Robert Glasper and I are working on a jazz project in honor of my friend Al Jarreau. And so we've got a suite of songs. We've got some reworking of some of my classics. There's a jazz version of Love Calls. There's a jazz version of Can't Stop Loving You.
4: I can't stop loving you.
3: We got some Jarreau covers on there. Look, you know, we having a really good time. Having a really good time.
1: Now, yeah. Kim, I would miss this opportunity if I didn't tell you when love calls your name. Hey, I done put that on many a times when I done picked up a young lady for a date night. You did.
3: Yeah, don't blame it on me, but okay.
2: I call her name, but she called me somebody else. I'm like, hold up.
1: Yeah.
2: Hey, real quick, man, because I do stand-up comedy for a living, man. I want to know, because I do big shows, man, in arenas, man, and be huge crowds. But I love intimate settings of comedy clubs where the people are right there on me, see facial expressions, and get the joke a little better. Mm. Do you like big crowds, or do you like intimate settings when they come to your music?
3: Well, I really enjoy being on stage in any venue.
2: Okay.
3: Right?
2: Okay.
3: So I played the arenas, you know, starting 2016 was the first time that 2015, 2016, we were out with Charlie Wilson and Joe was my first time being in an arena. I've done some arena tours on my own, but to your point, my preference is to be in a theater setting.
2: Okay.
3: You know what I'm saying? Where it is intimate.
2: Right.
3: You know what I'm saying?
2: Okay.
3: Where it is a little more personal. You know, I try to, you know, come from a place I'm entertaining. Everybody's welcome, but I'm entertaining grown folks, right?
2: Yes,
3: grown
2: folks. Absolutely.
3: Walking down all them stairs and you got to walk around the concourse and figure out where the bathroom is.
5: The people you're singing to have 401ks and responsibilities. Listen, let me ask real quick. I'm up there with them too, but so... You've worked with a lot of people. You tied Usher with his hits, with a big accomplishment as far as like number ones on the UAC. You've worked with a lot. Is there somebody right now, and at this point in your career, where you still haven't had a chance to sit in the studio with, and you still wondering one day it might happen?
3: Man, dig this. Always at the top of my list is Sade.
5: Me and JJ love Sade.
3: Tell Sade to come holler.
5: That's what I clean my garage to.
2: Yeah,
5: I swear to God.
3: So, but I've done some great collabs. Everybody from some great collabs.
5: Yes,
3: man.
5: For sure.
3: Had Stevie Wonder on a record. I've worked with Ronald Isley, Patti LaBelle. We got Jill Scott on the record. So, I mean, you know.
5: Let me be a little messy. Who's the best natural voice you've ever heard in person?
3: The best natural voice in person?
5: Uh-huh.
3: In person, male or female, it doesn't matter.
5: Both. That's even better. Let's go.
3: I mean, there's so many great singers.
5: I know, tomorrow you might think of somebody, but at this moment, just give me just two off the bat that you might remember.
3: Off the cuff singing like Make Me Mad, Eric Benet.
2: Oh, wow.
1: Yeah. Okay. That's a great one.
5: All right, that's a good one.
1: That's a great one.
3: Sing everything.
5: Really?
3: You know, and just, yeah, Eric Benet, man, is a really, really, you know, Eric Benet. I put his name in the hat. Jasmine Sullivan.
5: Okay. Very powerful. Yeah, you're good. Absolutely.
3: Her name is in that hat.
1: Absolutely. That's
5: Trey,
1: some heavy hitters.
5: Trey didn't know. Trey likes her.
1: Yes, indeed. Yeah. How has that feeling been as far as like the independent grind for you? Is it a big difference for you than being on a major label? Do you prefer it more? How do you feel about that part of it?
3: You know, I started out as an independent.
5: Mm-hmm.
3: You know, Calls, Chemistry, my first album. I released that on my, you know, I financed that on an American Express credit card. Amex had me confused with somebody with good credit.
5: Not you got approved and you shouldn't have. What? How How'd you pull that off? American Express. Man.
3: Yeah, it's in the book. I got a book. I write all about it. Hey. I was an independent. You know, I started as an independent, so mm-hmm. I've really just kind of, you know, returned, you know, to my independent roots. And I had fun at the label. I made a lot of money for Motown. Motown made a lot of money for me. It was a great relationship, mm-hmm. you know. But in this season of my life, you know, and the way people are moving now, the way the industry is moving now, you know, it was time to bring it all home.
1: Now, we got to take a break, but when we come back, we got to unpack just a little bit more with the legendary artist Kim. That sound like a plan, y'all?
2: Yeah.
1: All right, let's do it.
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0: back. We are sitting down talking to the legendary one, man. Artist, major artist in the game, Kim.
1: Hey, I can sing too.
2: Come on, man. I know you do a lot of shows, man. Your music is it got a lot of categories. It's sexy. It turns people on. It gets them in the mood. What are some of the craziest things you have experienced on stage, man?
3: You know, I have to say, man, my audience is, they know how to act in public.
0: That's very important.
3: We always have a good time. I think the strangest thing that has ever happened was early in my career. There was a lady who brought me in the band, A Pot of Chitlins.

0: Not chitlins.
1: Did you eat them? Did you try them?
0: Were they good?
1: Did you try
2: them? No, you can't eat everybody's chitlins.
0: Fair. Yeah, because you don't know how to clean them.
2: We appreciate the love, though. Fair. We appreciate it.
1: Now you're like, ooh, we're so thankful. Put that to the side.
0: Oh, God.
1: Put it to
0: now,
1: the side.
0: Now, Kim, I must say, too, and I got to drop my voice a little bit when I say this, because I mean this in the most manly way possible. Kim, you are ageless. You look great, man. I see you got the buffness going, the fitness physique, the skin looking clear, everything good. What is the secret? What is the secret to aging as gracefully as we can, brother? You got to give us your secret.
2: Magic shade.
0: I know that's real.
1: Not over the counter.
3: You better tell him.
0: Magic shade.
3: Come on, man. You better tell him. Look at me.
1: It's simple. And magic shade. Water.
2: They stopped making the powder. So, like, I'm paying $500 a can for magic shade.
1: It used to come in powder.
0: JJ, that's that president you know about.
3: Come on, now.
4: Hey, I
3: try
4: to tell ya.
0: Nah, big fan. Big fan.
2: No, man. But it's, you know what? But for real, though. For real, man, you know, I have young kids, you know, my wife and I, between us, we got 8 kids, man. I got little kids. I got, you know, so it's really important for me to take care of myself.
0: Absolutely.
2: I try to stay in the gym. Yes. You know, I try to, you know, I eat what I want, but I'm mindful. It's also vanity. I want to look good in my clothes.
0: Absolutely. Yes. ain't nothing wrong with it.
1: Lastly, from me, I think you're interested in putting artists on as well, which I think is a great thing because you'd be like a great mentor. Any young people that you're looking at right now to put on to your chemistry records that we should be looking out for or something like that?
2: Not right now. Okay. When I first started the label, it was just a vehicle for me to release my own music. And right now, I'm, you know, returning to it and just getting my boots back on the ground, if you will.
1: Right.
2: You know, I want to have strong legs, but definitely, I think, you know, in the future, that's definitely a
1: something that's going to happen.
2: Yeah.
0: I love
2: accepting all donations over here. So if I ain't got to go out and get it,
1: send your demos.
0: Big facts. Kim, okay, Alchemy, the new project dropping this fall. How can fans find the album? Where can they pick it up at?
2: Music by Kim.
0: Musicbykim.com. Yep. Pick it up. It's coming out dropping this fall. Do we have a specific date for it, or is it just fall right now?
2: Not yet. I'm still down here. Look, I got my mic over here. I'm over here recording right now.
1: He worked.
2: You know what I'm saying?
0: Absolutely. So
2: all the music is done. I'm just laying my vocals down, putting the finishing touches on it, right? So as soon as it's ready, y'all can follow me at musicbykim.com get everything. You know exactly where I'm doing, what I'm doing, where I'm at, when everything's coming.
0: I love it.
3: Hey, real quick, man, before we let you go, man, you know, LeBron is on his last couple of legs of the NBA.
0: Mm-mm. Oh, God.
3: You know, he left the Lakers, man.
0: Don't do this.
3: What would you like to see LeBron play his last couple of years in the NBA?
2: Where I would love to see LeBron.
3: Yes.
2: Is at Golden State.
1: That's what I keep saying.
2: That's why we want to see him play. I want to see him play at Golden State.
3: Yeah. Now, you know, Golden State, you know, that all the players are pretty much up in age now. And you know the West is deep.
0: Oh,
3: you
0: God.
3: Know, we just want to see him play with Steph and Golden State.
1: Period.
3: And not worry about championships.
1: They're gonna win.
3: It's going to be tough to get out the West.
2: If he went to Golden State,
1: they could do it.
2: They could literally do it, bro. He went to Golden State. Draymond Green, Steph Curry,
0: come on,
2: Steve Kerr,
0: come on,
2: and LeBron James.
1: Yep.
2: Al Horford is still there.
3: Yeah, and don't forget Jimmy Butler won't be coming back after January. So come on now.
1: Okay. I'm telling you,
2: youth don't trump experience.
0: Right. And okay, if he do go to Golden State, Kim, I need you to come out with a song. I can't stop winning, boo. Hey, music@kim.com. Alchemy, yes. The album is coming out this fall. Y'all make sure y'all go pick it up. Y'all give it up for Kim one more time. Appreciate you for joining us, boss man.
5: It's Dee Dee's weekend kickback. All right, so there goes Trey G. Also, Jay Cruz, a comedian, JJ Williamson.
3: Mm-hmm.
5: Coming up, comedian George Wallace is going to be in the building, y'all. Funny man.
0: Georgie.
5: Yep. He's a legendary man, legendary comedian.
0: Yes.
5: Plus, Jay Cruz has done a little research, and he's discovered the reason your kids don't listen to you.
1: Pay attention.
5: All right, but up next, we got the Mad Minute. You're checking out Dee Dee's Weekend Kickback.

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2: So Nina says she's going to make somebody mad this morning.
3: I always wanted to do the Mad Minute, and my aunt is, she's crazy, so this is going to work. I just know.
2: Call Nina's aunt. Here we go.
4: Hello.
3: Listen, this is Aunt Kim.
4: Okay.
3: So I'm at the food stamp place, and I'm trying to get these stamps. Now, this woman was standing in front of me, and she had to go to the bathroom. So I stepped up. She came back and bumped me and got back right in front of me and was like, if I got something to say, she going to put her hands on me.
4: Oh, my.
3: So I told her, you know, I'm too young. Like, she about your age, and ain't sissy not answering the phone. So I'm about to put you on the phone with her. Like, Aunt Kim, for real.
5: Who the hell is that? Why I got to get on the phone? Hello?
4: Okay, calm down. It's okay.
5: Who is this?
4: It's her aunt. It's okay. You don't have to act like that. She really don't need food stamps that bad, or you neither, to lose your mind.
5: Mm-mm. You know how long I've been waiting on these food stamps? First of all.
4: Okay, you hungry. Okay, hungry, you evil, and you are tripping. Okay.
5: Evil?
4: You don't have to act like that.
5: First of all, I don't know who you think you're yelling at.
4: Pray. Pray.
5: Nah, as a matter of fact, you know what you need? You need to pray. Pray for me right now. Pray.
4: Right now, I'm finna call the f***ing police. Not only you gonna need some food stamps, you gonna need some motherfucking bail money.
5: Bail money? You know what? Pray for me and pray for your niece, because I'm about to pop that puffball off the top of her head.
4: Well, you pop her, b***h. You pop her, b***h.
5: You know what? You can catch these hands, too. Come up here and get some.
4: That f***ing stupid.
5: Come on with it. I'm waiting for your old ass.
4: Hey, now the law's gonna come get your dumb crackhead.
3: Hey, Kim, wait. Hey, Kim. Hey, Kim. Hey, Kim. No, I can't wait. I have to dial 911 because it's a prank call. Hey, Kim, you on the Mad Minute. It's a prank call. Hey, Kim, it's a prank. It's just a joke. I love you so much.
4: Stupid,
3: I know you got my back.
4: Of course.
2: All right, y'all give it up for Nina and Kim.
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0: It's Dee Dee's Weekend Kickback. All right, so comedian J.J. Williamson, Jay Cruz, and Trey G coming up on the show this hour, you guys. This weekend we celebrate Black Leaders Awareness Day.
1: That's what I'm talking about.
2: Let's do it.
0: Black Leaders Awareness. Come on,
1: let's do it. Shout out to J.J.
0: Who's our Black leaders today, y'all?
2: You.
3: Ooh, Barack Obama, yeah. I would say, is a Black leader.
0: Yeah. Michelle Obama.
3: Michelle Obama, for sure.
1: Mayweather.
3: Yeah.

All right. Hey, listen, ooh, coming up is World Listening Day and National Sour Candy Day. I'm going to move right past that. Coming up later, Trey G says that he's been getting invited to a bunch of R&B parties, but he has one problem with them. Find out what it is. Uh-oh. Up next, though. Hey, what is it like? The benefits of dating a big woman. It's Dee Dee's Weekend Kickback.

0: That is Jay Cruz right there, and also Trey G and comedian J.J. Williamson.
1: Good morning.
0: We were talking about something off the air that we had seen this guy who went viral. And the guy went viral because it's a black man who says that he can't find a woman in his area. Mm-hmm. And he said the reason why he can't find a woman, this is a guy, he had his shirt off, looked like he's working out and everything. Mm-hmm. He said that the women in his area were big women.
1: Damn.
0: And he said that the women needed to lose some weight and go to the gym. Take a listen.
2: I love black women, but you all are really going to have to start exercising or getting in the weight room or decreasing the serving size or something, because... Here's the thing. I know everyone's going to say, oh, you sound white as hell. You're an Uncle Tom. Guys like you don't even like black girls. That couldn't be further from the truth. But I mean, golly, it is incredibly hard to find a black woman who is literally just at a normal body weight. And I mean that literally. I'm not even saying in shape. I'm saying a normal fucking body weight.
1: Normal.
0: Yeah. So he's saying basically that the women are bigger and they need to get in the weight room and exercise and do all of these things.
1: Well, damn.
0: And so he's trying to talk about it that he doesn't want a big woman.
3: But he wants a black family. He wants black kids. He has dated outside of his race, but not seriously. He only dates black women seriously.
0: Yeah, but he doesn't want a bigger woman. Now, you know what's a trip to me, though, is that I don't think he understands, you know, there's a benefit of being a little thicker.
1: Oh, yeah,
4: it is.
0: Okay, JJ, my bad. Wait, JJ said there he is.
4: Yeah, it is.
0: JJ, what's the benefits of a bigger woman?
4: When you have a bigger woman, you're going to always stay warm. Gonna stay warm during the winter and everything. Your clothes gonna always stay folded and washed.
0: Oh, wow, really?
4: Oh, yeah.
0: So wait a minute, you telling me that the skinny women don't do that part?
4: Ah, hell no. They barely do theirs.
1: Shut up.
0: No.
4: They barely do theirs.
1: Shut up.
4: Your fridge gonna stay full.
0: Mm-hmm.
4: You're gonna always gonna have a hot meal, none quick, and she gonna give you money.
0: Now, JJ.
3: You're going to stick by that?
0: Ain't what I heard from bigger women. Now, I heard that one came from different women, giving the money.
4: Oh, damn. Different women. Just opinions.
0: Yeah. You know which woman I'm talking about. What's wrong with you, Trey?
1: I heard a song one time that made me enjoy a big woman. That man said, I love a big fat woman with meat shaking on her bones.
0: I know that.
1: I love it.
0: You like a thicker woman.
1: Come on, man. Yeah. Give me something to hold on to, something to grab. You know, somebody told me one time you got to be two something to do something.
0: Yeah.
1: Yes, Lord. That's that player talk, real P business.
4: And the wrestling be so fun. Yeah, one,
1: you
4: man.
1: Got to be two something to do something. This is what I'm telling you now.
4: Yeah.
1: Listen to what I'm telling you.
0: Okay.
1: Yeah.
0: She's
1: going to put it on you.
0: I like
1: put
0: it.
1: She's going to put it on you. Put it in your life.
0: Get it, Trey. She's
1: going to put it in your life. Yeah, get to your right.
0: All right. Here's what we're going to talk about then. Because that man is saying, you know, black women need to go to exercise. We need to get in the weight room. You know, all of this stuff. But what he doesn't understand, there's a lot of folks that like a thick chick now.
1: And I'm all for being healthy at the same time. Just because you skinny don't mean you healthy. Let's keep that in mind, too. Now.
0: I like it.
3: Listen, I've had a skinny and I've had a bigger, and they're both great.
0: Mm. All right. Thank you, Jay Cruz.
1: Mm.
0: Well, here's the deal. What's wrong with you? Tracy, our producer, is giggling. Okay, she got the giggles. Here's the deal. What do you love about big girls? If you're a big girl right now, if you're a thick girl, let's talk about the benefits. Of a big girl. That's if you think that's a benefit of a big girl.
3: I think they usually can cook.
0: Mm-hmm.
3: I think they usually are more talented too. Sometimes because it seems like they have to work a little harder.
0: They're more talented.
3: Yeah, like they have more talents.
0: All right. Listen. On that note,
3: I should have stayed out of it.
0: Yeah. I've been saying this to you, but I'm gonna let it.
4: Wait, y'all. It's so nice to hear you realize that you should have stayed out of it.
3: Right.
4: The fact that you come on.
3: I'm growing. I'm learning.
0: Oh,
3: and together we're a family. And
0: we are. All right. Here's the deal. We want to know if you are a big girl. You a big girl right now, and you're listening.
4: Come on.
0: Or if you a fella and you like a big girl.
1: Come on.
0: We want to know the benefits of a big girl right now. Give us the benefits of a big girl. This man is out here talking about he don't want no big girl.
1: Huh.
0: We want to know the benefits. What you say, Trey? You got to be what?
1: You got to be two something to do something.
0: All right, now.
1: That pantry going to stay packed.
0: There
1: you
0: it
1: mean?
0: Is. He said packed.
1: That pantry going to stay. She got a pantry, too.
3: I can't.
0: If you a thicker chick, big woman, we want to know the benefits of being with a big woman.
1: Come on.
0: What are they? Mm. If you're a big woman or you like to date a big woman, let us know right now and you can remain anonymous.
4: Yeah.
0: 833, talk to Dee Dee.
4: That's 833-825-5233.
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8: I used to think about immature things. 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

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Zodiac sign, it must be a Gemini moon, cause we about to go half. 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

0: It's Dee Dee's Weekend Kickback. JJ Williamson is here. Also, Trey G and Jay Cruz coming up. We got some extra cash for you with the $1,000 minute game. 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That's D-E-D-E in the Morning, as well as my Instagram and other social media pages.
1: Yeah, help mine get up. 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Jay Cruz. Cruz with a K. J-K-R-U-Z. Follow me.
0: Now, that was the most, hold on. That was the most selfish thing I didn't heard. That man said, follow me because I need my count up. Not because you're going to gain any information.
1: Can't you say it's begging?
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0: All right, listen, ladies, if you are a big woman, it's time to let them know. What are the benefits of being with you? 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We want to know the benefits of being with a big old girl. 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

0: here's the deal. We were talking about the benefits of a big girl, guys. Yay. What are the benefits of a big girl? There was a man out here talking about he don't want no big girl. Black women need to work out, need to push away from the table, get, what did he say, less portions or something crazy like that. So no. we want to know from you, what are the benefits of a big girl? If you're a big girl or a man who loves a big girl, we just want to know the benefits.
1: For real.
0: Hey, good morning. Hi, who is this?
2: This is Sarah.
0: Sarah, we're talking about the benefits of a big girl. What you got, Sarah? What?
2: Well, the benefits is, I don't know. You won't be hungry.
3: I know Israel.
2: Mm-hmm. I was talking about, yeah.
0: Yeah, you say you won't be hungry, Sarah?
2: No, you won't be hungry.
0: I like it. Thank you very much for your call. Here's Thomas. Thomas.
4: T. Y'all missed one thing.
0: What?
4: Y'all missed more cushion for the pushing.
0: Oh.
1: No cushion.
0: Oh, is that what it is, Thomas?
4: How did y'all forget that?
1: Darn it. Okay.
0: So,
1: darn
0: Thomas, is that why you like school. It? Is that why you like a big girl?
4: I mean, come on now.
0: Uh-huh.
4: I mean, we nobody's going to get mad at I'm eating snacks late at night.
0: I know, that's right. He said eating snacks.
1: And she going to eat them with
4: you. We're going to do it together.
1: Yeah, I'm about to say she's going to eat them with you.
4: Eater.
1: Come on.
0: So Thomas.
4: She's an eater.
0: So you like thick women, Thomas?
5: Oh, wow.
1: Hello, T.
4: I mean, you know,
0: okay.
4: I'm not discriminating. I love women.
0: Okay.
1: Yes.
0: There it is. I like that he's not discriminating. Thank you, Thomas. We appreciate your call. Here is Courtney this morning. Courtney, we're talking about the benefits of being with a big girl. You got any benefits for us?
6: I got a lot of benefits.
0: Let's go.
6: My benefits is I'm educated.
0: Mm-hmm.
6: I can cook.
0: Mm.
6: I'm a Pisces.
0: Mm.
6: And I can do some strange things.
1: Oh! Come on now. She say the best for land.
0: Yeah.
1: She say that best for last.
7: Now, that's how you close the show out right there.
0: Courtney, what's strange?
6: But my thing over there is he said he don't like a big woman. What about him? He must got some flaws because big woman is in.
0: I know that's right, Courtney. Yeah. Yeah. No, big woman, big women are in.
1: Yeah.
0: Yes, ma'am. Well, thank you for your call, Courtney. We appreciate your call, all right? And I like them special things and things she do. Hey, Mika.
1: Cut it out.
5: Dita's like, what?
0: Mika.
6: Hello.
0: Hey, girl. Listen, we're talking about the benefits of a big girl. What are the benefits?
6: The benefits is they always got, like he said, the pantry gonna stay packed.
1: Come on.
6: The house stay clean.
1: Come on.
6: It's just big girls. I don't know. Like, I like girls and boys. And I prefer big girls when I talk to girls.
0: Really?
6: It's just because they're cleaner. They're cleaner. They're way cleaner.
0: Mm-hmm.
6: They take care of, don't get me wrong. I'm a skinny girl. I might talk about the skinny girls. But it's just like they take better care of you. They love a little harder.
0: They love a little harder.
5: They're better nurturers.
6: Yes, better nurturers. Most definitely. They're going to feed you while you sleep.
0: Oh, wow.
6: I just love it.
0: No, I know that's right. Thank
5: sleep?
0: Mika said, I just love it.
5: How you thank you, Mika.
6: I love it.
1: You'll love it here.
0: I know. I love it. Thank you, Mika. I appreciate it. Here's Jamal real quick. Jamal, we're talking about the benefits of a big girl. What you got? What are the benefits?
8: I tell you about my old lady. She's about 300 plus.
0: Uh-huh.
8: You hear me? She cooks. She clean. She always smelling good because, you know, a little self-conscious about herself. So she 3-4 showers a day. Makes sure she got the nice perfume.
1: Come on now.
8: You hear me? Is she comfortable, you know what I'm saying? If I'm feeling sick, she take care of me like a mother.
1: Come on, you know what I'm saying?
8: All that.
0: Damn.
1: Come on.
0: Damn, Jamal. How long y'all been together?
8: We've been together since high school, so about 11, 12 years. But we've been married for 2-3 years.
0: Damn, Jamal wasn't letting her go. All right.
8: At all. You hear me?
1: He said my jersey retired in the Raptors. You
0: I
1: hear
0: like
1: me?
0: It.
1: They got that
8: Yeah, tell them, Trey,
1: Yes, Lord. Hey, you got some good soup at your house, don't you?
8: For all that. Whatever you need. I'm talking about you want Mexican, she got that. Chinese, she got that.
1: Come on.
8: I'll say New Orleans. She's from Dallas. But if I want that, she got that.
1: I like it.
0: Thank you very much, Jamal. Boy, now. Now, that right there was a glowing review.
1: Well, I'm trying to see if she got a sister.
7: I'll tell you.
5: He found her a long time
7: ago. I'll take the second cousin.
1: Not me, too.
0: All right. We're talking about the benefits of a big girl, because there's a guy out here talking about he didn't want no big girl, right? So we want to know the benefits of a big girl. What are those benefits of dating her? 833. Talk to Dee Dee.
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0: All right, so listen, there was a guy. He came out. I think he's out of Knoxville, Tennessee. The man said basically he can't find him a woman. He says that because, you know, he said he wants a black woman, but he said black women won't exercise and they need smaller portions and things. Take a listen.
1: I love black women, but you all are really going to have to start exercising or getting in the weight room or decreasing the serving size or something. Because here's the thing. I know everyone's going to say, oh, you sound white as hell. You're an Uncle Tom. Guys like you don't even like black girls. That couldn't be further from the truth. But I mean, golly, it is incredibly hard to find a black woman who is literally just at a normal body weight. And I mean that literally. I'm not even saying in shape. I'm saying a normal f***ing body weight.
0: Damn. Hmm. He said decrease the serving size.
2: Sheesh.
0: All right. So there's a benefit, though. He doesn't see it. But there's a benefit of dating a bigger woman. And that's what we want to know, right?
3: Yeah.
0: Anonymous is on the line this morning. Anonymous is about to tell us the benefits of dating a bigger woman. What you saying? What you got?
4: Hey, Didi. Okay, I got two things. Mm-hmm. One thing I hate about the big girl, she gets a little heavy when she's on top. I can't breathe. And the thing I do love about the big girl.
0: I was going to say, this is all about positivity and what we love about that big girl.
2: He getting there.
4: Okay. The good thing I like about her is when we go to the water parks and we get on the slide together, her body weight makes that ride awesome.
3: I
4: mean, we shoot down that water slide. I love it.
3: Shoot down that water.
5: Really, really fast, huh?
4: Right. Yeah.
0: I take it you're in front of her. Are you in front of her and you laying on her and y'all going down this slide?
4: Yeah.
5: She can't be behind
0: you.
3: He the little spoon or big spoon?
0: Yeah. So in the bed, is it like that too? She spoons you?
4: Yeah, she does. It's vice versa, you know.
0: But it feel good though.
4: Yeah, it do. I ain't gonna lie. I hope my wife ain't listening to this. She knows my voice. But anyway.
2: Ain't nothing like getting in that bed and it's already warm.
4: Yes, sir.
3: Yes, sir.
2: Man, I already more. I like the fact he said he like to go down and slide together.
0: Okay.
2: Now, it might be the water, it might be dry for everybody else. But
0: JJ. Okay. All right. Hey, Anonymous, thank you for your call. We appreciate you listening, okay? All right.
4: All right, John. All right. Have a good one.
0: You too. Hey, Christina.
3: Christina.
6: Yeah.
0: Hey, we're talking about this. The benefits of dating a big girl. What are they? You got them?
6: Yeah,
0: come on.
6: We juicy. We like
0: juicy.
6: Cuddle with us.
0: Come on, wait.
2: Come on, man. Hold on, start back over, Christine. Y'all what now?
6: Juicy.
0: Oh, hi.
5: Juicy.
6: Juicy and
3: sour.
2: It's Lord.
3: And
0: sour. Oh, you juicy on. And sour, yeah. Christina. Okay, and come on. Tell us the other benefits of a big girl.
6: I mean, cuddling and then, you know, the ways if you smack it, it's like, you know.
0: Yeah, it vibrates.
5: Yeah.
0: It got that ripple effect.
3: She got that little wave pool.
6: Yeah, ripple effect.
3: Yeah. You got that wave pool over there. And okay, I ain't talking about Hurricane Harbor.
6: Yeah, that wave pool.
3: Come on. You better pop it, Christina.
0: Hey,
3: let them know something.
0: Christina, now do you cook? Are you a big girl? You would consider yourself a big girl?
6: Yeah, I consider I'm
0: to something. You're too something. Oh, Trey, what'd you say?
2: Hit it again.
3: You know what it sounds like? She can do something.
2: She can do something.
5: She can do something.
0: Okay. Now, Christina, real quick, are you a good cook?
6: Yes.
0: Oh, you cook real good. You cook really, really good. Okay. You're very nurturing. Are you a very nurturing woman?
6: Yes, I'm a nurturing woman. Mama twins. My first was twins.
0: Oh, your first was twins? Okay, all right.
3: Yeah.
0: All right.
3: She know how to take care of some.
0: Yeah, right.

0: Like, come on.
1: Oh, all right. Now here's a big one. Like, if you you have a guy who's over and, you know, y'all get through doing what you need to do, do you go out and make him a nice sandwich? And what type of sandwich do you make?
2: Sandwich.
1: You make him more than that. What you make him after y'all do? Like, what you gonna make him?
3: Meatloaf.
0: Grits.
1: What you gonna make him?
2: Chicken or steak or something.
1: You make steak? Right. Chicken.
3: Yeah.
1: Damn.
3: Yeah.
1: Damn, she said a sandwich.
0: She's the type that's going to be like, baby, I got your chicken tenders in the microwave.
4: No, man. It was microwave.
0: I got your chicken tenders in the microwave. I know that's right.
1: She making steaks and things. She's like, I ain't making no sandwich.
5: She going to make a man say.
2: Sandwich? That's nothing.
0: Nah. Come on.
5: I know you're going to make a man say, you know what? I'm going to stay a little while longer.
2: Right.
5: Yeah.
1: All right. Well,
2: I'm moving in. Nah.
5: Yeah, she said, nah. Hold up, you ain't got that moving in, do you?
0: She said, nah.
2: Yeah.
0: Ay, ay, ay.
1: Christina, I love you. Thank you very much for your call. We appreciate it, all right?
2: Yeah, thank you.
1: You too. Oh, my God. That was great. Thank you for all the calls, by the way. We have run out of time.
0: I am sold. You hear me?
1: Yeah.
0: Sold.
1: Yeah. Trey, if that 17% of me just came out, I'm about sold on this, too. I think she sold me. Christina did.
4: Right. No convincing needed.
1: Listen, here's the deal. Whether you love a big woman or you a big girl, hit me up and let us know some more things that people will get. The benefits of dating a big girl. It's Dee Dee's Weekend Kickback. All right, so Trey G, Jay Cruz, a comedian, J.J. Williamson.
5: Uh-huh.
1: Coming up later to all my parents, Jay Cruz says he's found the answer to why your kids don't listen to you.
4: I've done my homework and theirs.
1: Also, we also found out what is choking J.J. Williamson up. as he just coughed.
5: I'm talking about early morning.
1: Right? Get ready to win with our $1,000 minute game. It's only a song away. It's Dee Dee's Weekend Kickback.
6: Yeah. Hey, bro. Yeah.

0: about to get into the $1,000 minute game. But listen to this, you guys. They're saying research finds you're least likely to tell a lie between these hours. What hours y'all think that you ain't gonna tell a lie?
1: I'm gonna say between 4 a.m. and 7 a.m. because I'm asleep.
2: That's why you're dreaming.
0: That's why you ain't lying.
1: Yeah, I ain't lying right there.
0: But the rest of them hours, you just lying?
1: For real. Y'all know I'm president. Man, go back to bed.
0: Oh, Lord. Okay. What you think, Cruz?
3: I'm thinking in the morning. You're starting off positive. So I'm going to say between 6 a.m. and 8 a.m.
0: That's a lie.
1: What'd you say, Trey?
4: I'm going to say 9 a.m. and 12.
0: You think you ain't lying between them hours?
4: Yeah. Mm-hmm. 9 and 12.
1: What about you, Didi?
3: Honest.
0: When I'm not lying,
1: yeah.
0: I'm like JJ. When I'm asleep, between 11 p.m. and about 3:30, 4 a.m., I ain't lying.
3: I'm done believing y'all.
0: Some of them dreams, I be lying.
1: Yeah, I be lying to them too, though.
4: Yeah. That's why I'm supposed to be like, can I tell the truth?
0: Yeah. Right. Yeah.
1: I be in my dreams. I'm like, y'all finna go on, get up. I'm lying.
0: I lie. All right, listen, here's the deal. They said this. According to what they're saying, people lie between the hours of 8 a.m. and 11 a.m. They're least likely to tell a lie between 8 and 11. That's it.
3: All right, Trey, we was half right.
4: Yup.
1: Okay.
0: That's because at 8 a.m. you're driving into work. 9, you get into work, so you ain't got time to lie.
1: Right.
0: 10, you getting settled. By 11, you're ready to lie. You're going to lie.
5: By 11 o'clock, you're warmed up.
0: Yep. So there you go. Let's get into the game.
6: Want a grand? Get it done in 60 seconds.
0: JJ, signing your dream.
1: No,
0: there'd be a boogeyman in my drum like, come get me.

0: Yeah, come get me, man.
1: I'll be over here. I'm lying. Here's Big John, everybody. Hey, Big John.
2: Hey, what's going on? What's
0: Big
2: going
0: John. On? John. You sound that, like old Big John, yeah, too, buddy. Big, well, hit that laugh one more time.
1: Big John. Hey, cut. How tall are you, cut?
2: I'm about 6'1", 6'2". Oh,
1: damn, okay. I thought you were going to be bigger than that. That'd be
2: nah, big. Ain't that. It's just big.
1: Big
2: just
1: John, big let guy. Me ask you, how'd you get that name? You got it as a child or when you got older?
2: I got it as a kid. Yeah, my uncles.
1: Well, you were thick or something?
2: Pause. I was, yeah.
1: Still that way. Okay. Still all that right. way. See, okay, all right.
2: Yeah. No Ozempic for me.
1: All right. No Ozempic? No.
3: Stop it.
2: Nah, not for
1: so,
2: me.
1: So hold on a second, John. So when you were a child, everybody would be like, here come Big John, and you were like 4?
2: Yeah, about 4 or 5, yeah.
1: Damn.
0: Yeah. Yeah. Big John said, back then, I ain't shed no honey bun.
2: Nah, I'm killing it. Both my brothers skinny.
1: Damn. Right. Oh, they skinny and then, okay. All right, listen, yeah. let's just bend the wheel. Let's go.
4: DJ. J. Cruz. JJ from the Sip.
5: Trey G.
4: JJ from the Sip. $30 bonus.
0: Come on, Big John. Got an extra 30 right here, man. But you ain't going to need it because you finna get this 1,000, man. You ready?
2: Let's get it.
0: Now, look, if you don't know the answer, please say pass. We got time. Trust me, we're going to come back to it.
2: We'll do.
0: All right, let's get this early morning money. Here we go. Are you a bigger fan of fruit or vegetable?
2: Fruit.
0: Do you prefer potatoes or pasta?
2: Potatoes.
0: There it is. How old is singer Coco Jones?
2: 21, 22, 23, 24, 25, 26, 27, 28, 29,
0: there it is.
2: 30,
0: Joseph Cartagena is the birth name of which rapper?
2: Lean back. Bad Joe.
0: There it is. Jay-Z had a sold-out weekend performing in which New York City stadium?
2: Yankee Stadium.
0: There it is. Which state did the late Senator Lizzie Graham represent?
2: North Carolina, South Carolina.
0: There it is. What was the fourth question I asked you, number 4?
2: Jay-Z, where did he perform?
0: Uh-uh.
2: Fat Joe.
0: There it is. Who on the morning show is a Virgo?
2: Trey G.
0: Uh-uh.
2: JJ.
0: There it is. When it comes to driving, what does CDL stand for?
2: Commercial driver license.
0: Come on, now spell the word septic.
2: S-E-P-T-I-C.
0: Hey, Big John, hold up, John. Because, man, man, let me tell you something, man. It's too early in the morning to be playing like this.
1: You know that.
2: What it's you talking about?
0: Man,
2: I've been trying to win some money. Really? Man, I got to be ready.
0: Well, like I told you, you ain't going to need that 30 because you just won
2: $1,000. But I didn't want that 30 though.
1: Damn.
0: Big job.
6: Yes, sir.
2: Pretty great, yeah.
0: Hey, man.
6: Hey, tell them, John, they can't call you big no more just because your pockets now.
0: Hey, yeah.
2: Come on,
1: JJ, that was some of the best reading you've ever done on this show.
0: Hey, thank you, man.
1: Go ahead.
2: Hey, man, I've been waiting.
0: Now, look, you're going to give me about 250 now.
6: Shut up.
2: Come holler at me.
1: Big John, okay, hold on a second. You just won $1,000. What you going to spend it on? What you going to spend it on?
2: Man, I'm going to spend it on my kids, man.
0: Oh, man, that's love, man.
3: Cheese and rice.
1: How many babies you got?
2: I got 6 of them.
1: Yeah.
2: Well, I only got 3 babies. I got 3 grown kids, 3 babies.
3: Oh. Yeah, but they still babies. They still babies.
1: They
2: yeah,
3: still
2: you
3: got
2: babies.
1: 6 of them.
2: Yeah,
1: $1,000, y'all.
0: Come
1: can
0: on,
1: you
0: congratulations.
1: Congratulations.
0: Yes, indeed.
1: That's how you do it. Congratulations to you, Big John. Out of where are you from, by the way?
2: I'm living in Princeton right now.
1: Okay, out of Preston, everybody. Clap it up for this man right here, $1,000. 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

0: It's Dee Dee's weekend kickback. All right, so there goes comedian J.J. Williamson, also Trey G and J. Cruz coming up in the next hour. Comedian George Wallace will be pulling up, everybody. Hey. That man is still funny to me.
1: Legend. Georgie!
2: Legend.
0: Yes,
2: legend.
0: Yes, he is. He's coming up. It's Dee Dee's weekend kickback.

0: Jay Cruz is here. Also, Trey G over there and comedian J.J. Williams. You done brought in a legend.
1: Come on, man. Look how I'm smiling.
0: I know.
1: Look
0: you brought in a legend, y'all.
1: I ain't know I had this many teeth in my mouth. You making me smile so much.
2: Well, I knew you did when you bought them.
0: Yo, please, welcome to
2: the
0: show.
2: Hey, what happened? Last time I was here, they had a guy, he called himself the best looking man in the world. Who was that?
3: That's him.
4: There you go,
3: right
4: there.
3: I'm right here.
2: Well, what happened?
0: George, let me introduce you. Please, everybody, welcome the legendary comedian, George Wallace.
2: Good morning. Good morning, everybody. Oh, that's you next to me?
5: I'm right here.
2: You were good looking the last. Somebody hit you, man. You're something wrong with you.
3: Sir, you just hit me with your belt when you walked in.
2: You was here laying on the floor sleeping. You can't be sleeping on the job. I beat his ass.
1: I
2: beat his ass.
1: That was the real definition of belt to ass.
2: That's right. Belt to ass. On that floor no more. What is your hat you got on your hat? Got on your little new glasses? Let me put my new glasses on, too.
3: Oh, you got new ones?
2: Yeah, I got new glasses. You ever know you can pay $1,000 for glasses now?
0: You can?
2: And I'm not going to lose these. What do you call them?
0: Transitions?
2: Yeah. Transition?
0: I don't know.
3: Transition. When you go inside, they
2: light
3: up. Yeah, they go both ways.
2: Pause. Transition. Well, you know, I just finished that TV show with the transition thing, so that's a word you can't use no more, transition. I mean, you can use it, but you got to be careful how you use it. Because sometimes it could mean transition, could mean people going back. And sometimes it means black people died. You know, she made her transition.
4: Yeah, 100%.
2: Right. She made her transition. What happened to, what's the other one? She kicked the bucket of taking a dirt nap.
0: I ain't never heard that.
4: Transition is black lingo, though, for sure.
2: That's black lingo. Black, especially at the funerals, everybody, because a lot of black people died. She made her transition. She got her wings. She's in a better place. She's in a box. How the hell is she in a better place? that's my job. Before we go any further, let me make it perfectly clear. I'm in bad shape this morning. I was driving in here and I hit something this morning. There's a new car downstairs. I got to do. Y'all got to help me with this.
1: Wasn't it kind of go?
3: Tan.
2: It's kind of tan.
1: Don't worry about that car. It don't run.
2: I got to find out whose it is because I kind of scraped it this morning. I thought
4: Mine.
0: Oh my God. That's unfortunate.
2: Is that yours?
0: It's mine.
2: Oh. So we have to talk afterwards. I'm sorry. I apologize.
1: Was the seat slid all the way back?
2: I didn't look inside, but it's a pretty car. And I said, oh my God, I was looking the other way when I was backing in.
1: Oh God.
2: You know, because I'm older, I can only turn my head so far back. And I don't know how to use that mirror.
4: No, that sucks.
1: That's all right.
2: You laughing? That's your car, really?
0: Yeah, it's my car, George.
2: I'm sorry, but I scratched it. It looked like it's brand new.
0: No, it's not.
2: But it's not.
0: Certified pre-owned.
1: Certified pre-owned. Non-certified pre-hit.
2: It can't be pre-used because it's got a sticker on the window. It's a brand new car. I ain't crazy.
0: So, George, wait, hold on. So, George, you're legendary. You are iconic. And let me tell you why I say this. I'm looking up and I'm seeing all these folks now going to Vegas. You were one of the first African-Americans, one of the, like, the few that got a residency.
2: I'm the first one. I'm the first black to ever own a show in Las Vegas.
0: That's
2: on the strip at a major showroom, 750 seats every night at the Fabulous Flamingo, which is the first casino on the strip. And I went in there for 30 days, 60 days, 90 days, and wound up staying there 15 years.
0: Damn.
2: So, and I thank God every night for people like Red Fox and Sammy Davis Jr. for paving the way for me. And I paved the way for like people like JJ and other people like that to come in there.
4: That.
2: And I love it. I'm so blessed and just to be there, you know? And the first year, I didn't take a dime of the money. Mm. I put money back in the streets.
0: When you went to Vegas, you didn't take a dime?
2: I didn't take a dime of the profits.
0: Wow. Mm.
2: Because I'm from advertising. You know, I was vice president of the world's largest outdoor advertising agency in New York City. Everything at Times Square, when y'all go there, you see the billboards at Times Square? Well, I was vice president. I sold that. I was making a lot of money. You didn't know that?
0: I didn't know you were making all that money.
2: I wasn't in charge. I was just vice president. You know, I was one of the people that made it happen. I sold billboards. Listen. And when I got out of college, I sold real rags. I sold the ShamWow before it even had a name.
4: Oh, wow.
2: And then I left rags and I went into advertising.
3: You sold ShamWow?
2: And that's what I just said.
3: You know what? It is what you just said.
2: There's something wrong with this little kid.
3: I'm a father of four.
2: You got four kids?
3: Yes.
2: Are you serious?
3: Yes, I'm a
2: dad. You ain't but 18?
3: Thank you, sir.
2: He's still ugly, but he's 18.
0: Okay, wait. We got to take a break because I want to find out more, George, about your history because this is stuff I didn't know.
2: Because these are young kids. I'm so blessed. I've been blessed since I was since I was born.
0: Again. I know, are you really? Okay, more with George Wallace coming up, y'all, because this is real interesting. The best part of your morning is coming right back. More Didi in the Morning next on Live 96.7.
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Dee Dee's Weekend Kickback. We're all here. All right, you guys, coming up, we're going to show some love to another entrepreneur with our small business spotlight. We got that. And we're still talking with our friend, comedian George Wallace. Hey. All right? It's Dee Dee's Weekend Kickback.

0: royalties and pub too.
1: Where you at?
0: At the house with it, watching Santa.
1: Who you with?
0: On the couch with my favorite Santa. I was about to, but you convinced her. Should I decorate her walls or log off to Pinterest? Never too late to meditate on emotion.

0: And Cruz is here. Also, Trey G and comedian J.J. Williamson, who brought in the legendary comedian, Mr. George Wallace. Oh,
1: yeah. I'm happy to be here. That's all I can say.
2: And he's, come to find out, you're way more than just a comedian, sir.
1: Well, I'm a comedian. I'm an actor, but I'm more of a comedian than anything. I have the best job in the world.
2: I'm
1: the most successful person you've ever met. I hope you think that way, too. Yeah. I just love what I do. I wanted to be a comedian since 6 years old, and now I'm doing it 50 years.
3: Oh, wow.
1: I'm the oldest black comedian out there working, and I'm still trying
0: still
1: to keep
0: working.
1: Up. I'm trying to keep up with JJ. These young kids are kicking, and I applaud these young kids that are doing it through social media, and I'm at the club.

0: Lying. I don't care. You've been lying. Our parents taught us to lie. Not just the Santa Claus and the Easter egg thing, but every time you turn around, there's a lie somewhere.
1: Yeah. Right.
0: Especially if you watch television. And you guys, are you old enough to know that was a commercial when you was young enough? It was a commercial called, it was a vitamin, one a day.
1: One a day vitamin. Mm-hmm.
0: Read your direction. What does it say? Take two. It starts out, there's always something stupid. Like the Cheesecake Factory. That ain't no damn factory. I'm going to be talking about this stuff. I'm going to be preaching. I'm going to be preaching Sunday evening.
1: Okay. You know, this is a preacher right here, our engineer, G-Man. Is he really? he's a preacher.
0: God bless you. You go to church, where do you go, Baptist or what?
2: It's non-denominational.
0: I can tell your ass lying just by looking at you. You ain't no good preacher.
3: You can't say that to the pastor?
1: No.
0: He should have been, if he's a real preacher, he'd have told me the name of his church and are you a real preacher, pastor?
1: Yeah.
0: I apologize for cussing in front of you. But
1: ASS. Tell him the name of your church.
2: Cathedral of Compassion, Deliverance Church.
0: The Cathedral what?
2: Of Compassion.
0: Of Compassion. He ain't no preacher.
1: His daddy was a preacher, and he's the preacher.
0: I don't give a damn.
3: Oh, no.
0: He might be a real preacher. I apologize, preacher. I talk a lot. Preacher, I'm a Christian. I cuss. Preacher, I've been a Christian comedian for 47 years, but I started cussing 2 years ago.
3: Oh, no.
0: Hey, pastor.
1: That's a lie.
0: Pastor, I'm catching up good, too. I'm catching up good. I'm making up for lost time. Yeah. I'm cussing good. Living in this world today, you got, it's time to cuss. You got to cuss.
1: Okay. George Wallace is here, everybody. George, you are so funny and still funny to this day. Like you're not going to retire. You're going to continue to do this.
0: When you lie, what are you going to want him to retire for? I just sit here and talk. I'm talking to the pastor. You ever notice it? I want to talk about that, too. These pastors now are making all this money, then they retire. Mm-hmm. I ain't calling no name, but some initials are there.
3: Not some initials.
1: TDJ.
3: Oh, God.
0: I didn't say
1: TDJ. You said initials.
0: You know, I used to do a joke like all of the preacher's name was synonymous with money. You had TD Jakes, top dollar TD Jakes. That's what the top dollar was.
3: Oh, no.
0: Then you had Fred Price, right? Mm-hmm. Who was the other guy? You had Kep Your Dollar. Kep Your Dollar in Atlanta. Uh-huh. And then you had Eddie Long before he died.
1: Okay, yeah.
0: I used to go to his church.
1: Did you?
3: Eddie Long.
0: Yeah. Mm-hmm. And then he got in trouble.
4: Yeah,
0: it's been about 10 years ago. Y'all remember he got in church?
1: Yeah.
0: Made me. I was with Chris Tucker. We went to his church and he had me up in the pulpit.
1: Uh-oh.
0: I never will forget that. And he asked me to sing a song. How the hell am I going to sing a song in a big church like that? But I did. I sang, "He Touched Me."
3: Is there anything that you would consider off limits when you hit the stage?
0: Nothing.
3: Everything is off limits.
0: A blind lady came to my show in Minneapolis. I was in Minneapolis yesterday. And she came in late. I chewed her ass off. And she got somebody to lead and guide her, right? Look at all these other people. I forgot what I said. I told the blind lady, look at all these other people. They got their own time.
3: Not look at them.
5: Look at all these other people.
0: I talk about anybody and everybody.
1: Wait. We got to take a break. More with George Wallace coming up, y'all, because this is real interesting. 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

0: Cruz is here. Also, Trey G and comedian J.J. Williamson, who brought in the legendary comedian, Mr. George Wallace.
1: Hey, George, check it out. I got a question. The Kevin Hart roast, people are upset. It went too far. The racial jokes. What do you
2: think? Did you see me there? Didn't you see me?
3: I saw you on camera.
4: You was in the audience.
2: Yeah, well, listen. The roast was in the moment. Mm-hmm. When you're in the moment of laughter, the cadence of laughter, everything is funny. It was much better being live than it is watching TV. As I watched it on TV, I was like, kind of, you know, when he did the
0: George Floyd
2: joke, I did kind of, you saw me in my face. I was mad. I wasn't mad, but I was in the moment. And Kevin certainly was in the moment of laughter. And once you get in the cadence of laughter, and it is a roast, and comedians don't, you know, I'm worse than any of them up there.
3: Yeah.
0: Really?
2: I'm really bad. Like when Jans and the Brown Mama died, I went to his funeral, and then we talked about each other's mama a lot, you know, and so I just, the coffin was here, and he was sitting in front of the coffin. I just bowed down to him and said, I just come down here to make sure that heifer was dead.
3: Oh, God,
0: oh,
3: no!
0: George!
3: No.
0: George.
1: I heard that's comedians deal
0: George,
1: with this like that.
0: What did he do?
2: He just started laughing like crazy, and people said, what did he say? It's something with comedians with Ben that we love each other, and there's no line.
0: Okay.
2: There's no line. But there is a line talking about other people as you address the death situation.
0: Yeah.
2: And also, with they said something else, the Shane guy. Because they're both a racist, and the other guy's a little, and I don't like racist people. So
3: yeah.
2: But I wish they had been. And did you see, what's the name? Draymond Green?
3: Was it Draymond?
0: Draymond. Yeah,
2: Draymond.
0: I love Draymond.
2: Draymond, that's his name. He had on two different, I wanted to talk about that suit so
3: that's
2: bad.
3: That's what I'm telling you.
2: You just asked me, we don't know which way you're going or coming. Because it had a front on the back and a back on the front.
3: Oh, no.
2: And I wanted to say, Cheryl Underwood, Draymond Green, and Kevin Hart, it's so dark up here, I can't find my coffee.
1: Oh! It's gone missing.
0: Okay.
2: So, George, you were dark up there.
3: You would do a roast.
0: Mm-hmm.
2: And then now that I start cussing, oh, I could do real good now.
3: Yeah.
2: Now that I start cussing. But I'm not going to cuss since the preachers here tonight. But preachers cuss more than anybody.
0: Preachers do?
2: Oh, man, when they come up short on that money.
3: Uh-oh. Not short on that money.
2: You ought to hear them in the back.
0: Everybody, we are talking to the legendary George Wallace. Do you have a question, JJ?
5: Man, I just wonder, man, how do you stay relevant, man, so long and all this time, my guy?
2: I keep this yellow pad with me.
3: Okay.
2: That's why I do, because I'm trying to do jokes. Now, we was talking about transition. Mm-hmm. I had written that joke down. I'm on transition. Now, I'm trying to do stupid. Mm-hmm. Stupid is a word that when we grew up, especially you guys, you Generation X or Generation Y? What's the name of it? What they call you? They call y'all
0: something. Generation Z.
3: Millennial.
2: Yeah. They had a word called a stupid. You call people stupid. That was a fight. But now, if I call you stupid,
3: oh, God.
2: I'm looking at you, but I don't mean it. But stupid is a compliment now. You see, stupid is a compliment. Now,
1: I didn't hear that.
2: You stupid, man. You stupid.
1: I'm stupid. Fly?
2: Fly.
1: There you go.
2: Yeah. Whatever that means. See, the young kids got this. But now I'm working on a word that you guys can help me with. I want to write a joke about the word worse. You know, there's no such word as worse.
1: It is worse.
2: But it is worse. But the way this country, let me ask you all a question out there, and you people driving in your car.
0: Okay.
2: Is the country worse off today than it was 2 years ago? It's way more worse, ain't it?
0: So, George, real quick, though, when you're thinking about this country, what about the Epstein files?
2: Not the Epstein files. Let's talk about Diddy. I want them to give
3: him. Oh, God.
2: Diddy, I'm going to hope they give him 10 years. Hope they give Puffy 10 years. Mm-hmm. Hope they give P. Data 15 years. Hope they give Brother Love 18 years.
3: All the same.
2: Sean Puffy, come give him 25 years. You just call me legendary, right? He ain't invited me to one of them parties, so the hell with him. Okay? I hope they give him 1,000 years to lock his ass up.
0: Okay. No,
3: George.
0: All right.
2: Baby, I could go in there and I could slip and slide around a little bit. I'm a little freaky. I ain't going to tell no lie. I come from the freaky era.
3: Oh, God.
0: Okay. All right.
2: You do Comedy Junior?
1: I should, right?
2: You should. All you got to do is walk on stage.
3: Oh, no.
2: How about you? Preacher, you do comedy? Yeah, you do have to do comedy. When you walk up on there and tell people lie, preachers lie every Sunday. I've been doing this joke for a while. Don't people, preachers lie. They walk up, first thing they say is, I won't be long. You're just lying.
0: No, you didn't. All right.
2: I won't be long.
0: Y'all see him when he comes to your city, man, wherever it is.
2: Yeah, I'm coming to Milwaukee. I'm coming to Jacksonville. Wherever DD is, I'm coming because I'm going to bring JJ with me.
3: Yeah, I'm going
2: to
3: be there.
0: Jacksonville, Milwaukee, Chicago, Atlanta, New Orleans, y'all,
3: yes,
0: Pittsburgh.
3: Yes.
0: Get ready, George Wallace. It's Dee Dee's Weekend Kickback. All right, so Trey G, J. Cruz, and comedian JJ from The Sip.
5: Two-piece.
0: Which, as a matter of fact, that's how they follow you online, right?
5: Yes.
0: Yep, that's
5: the
0: it.
5: Real JJ from the Sip. Follow your boy.
0: Two-piece.
5: Overlook.
0: All right, make sure you follow me at Dede in the morning. D-E-D-E in the morning.
1: 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Snapchat, Instagram, Facebook, all the apps. If there's a new one, I'm on it. J. Cruz on air. JK, Cruz on air. Let's go.
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0: All right, listen, coming up, why don't your children listen to you? Or listen to what you say, huh?
1: Because they not yours.
0: Or even do what you say, all right? J. Cruz says he has the answer and he wants to share his findings next. It's Dee Dee's Weekend Kickback.
6: She ain't even all that. Well, I ain't even like that.

0: know the man with many kids would be J. Cruz, many kids. Anyways, he said he needs to talk to us about parenting and what are these things?
1: Why kids don't listen to their parents.
0: All right.
1: It's just easy.
0: Let me hear. Cruz, why don't they? Well, hold on a second. Is this why kids don't listen to their parents or why your kids don't listen to you?
2: You.
1: A little bit of both.
0: Okay. All right.
1: Well, you was a kid once. Why you listen to your mom? Miss Patty's an amazing woman.
0: Hold on a second. I don't know if you ever listened to this show, but I quote her all the time. I listened.
1: You do. I will say that. Listened. You know, my mama used to say, I shouldn't be dating so many men.
0: No, I didn't say that.
3: My mama used to say, you're not very pretty, but you're right.
1: That's what she said. My mom said, you light skinned, you're going to age ugly. Yeah,
0: there it is.
3: That's what she said.
1: All right, so listen, number one reason I would say is why kids don't listen to their parents, and I did come up with these on my own, because they're actually...
0: Wait, hold on a second. You took credit before we heard them.
3: Damn.
0: Come on. Let me cook. Damn. All right, go ahead. Go ahead, Jimmy.
1: Because they're actually not yours, and you don't know it.
3: What?
1: But they do.
3: Okay.
1: You know what I'm saying? Imagine being in a family. Mm-hmm. The kids know you're not actually their dad.
3: Oh, God.
1: So they treat you a certain way, cuz. It's not that they don't hear the words. They don't hear you. They know you're not dad.
3: Yeah. Mm.
1: But you don't.
3: Shout out to all the bonus parents.
0: All the bonus parents.
1: Well, shout out to parents who are about to find out they're not actually the dad after like 5-6 years. Yeah. And then you actually realize that's why these kids never actually... Listen to me.
3: Boy.
1: Here's another one. They're already born. I don't know. Have you ever tried to give a young person advice?
3: Uh-uh.
1: They're already born with all the knowledge they ever need to know. Even more than you. JJ, your son.
3: Yeah.
1: I know you're giving me so. When you try to give him advice, it's almost like, I know.
2: Like, Dad, I already know, Dad.
3: Right.
2: I already know, Dad. Right. Who told you then?
1: Who actually told?
2: Cause who gave you that knowledge?
1: I'd be like, hey, son.
2: You ain't been sitting down with me.
1: I'd be like, son, you know with a girl. He'd be like, Dad. I know what to do.
3: Come on.
1: I'd be like, for real. Yeah,
4: TikTok told me.
1: Who told you?
4: TikTok told me.
1: They're already born with all the knowledge they'll ever need to know. Damn. You might as well just sit there.
3: Yeah, thanks.
1: Another simple one why kids don't listen to their parents. Mm-hmm. You don't realize they have AirPods in.
3: Oh no.
0: Wow.
3: Yeah, that's true.
1: You got to get close to them.
3: Yeah.
1: Because if you don't, I'm talking about you have an old 20-minute conversation from across the room. And then you're like, I need an answer. And they're looking at you.
0: Hold on a second. That ain't a conversation, Danny. You said I had a 20-minute conversation from across, and they ain't said nothing? No, that ain't a conversation.
2: I said, damn, why ain't you giving me no feedback?
0: You just talking.
1: On their behalf, I started the conversation like, don't you say a word. I got something to say.
3: Oh, God.
1: You know, one of those moments. Like, you just sit there and listen.
0: 20 minutes to say it?
1: Well, it was a lot to... I have 4 kids. There's a lot to be said.
3: Who we talking to? Think about that. Who we talking to?
1: Gino. My youngest boy. They have another reason why kids don't listen to their parents. They have perfected the art of ignoring you, but looking directly into your eyes. And they teach each other how to do it.
3: Yeah.
1: Like I saw my oldest teaching the middle one. Like, listen, so when dad yelling, you look him directly. Do nod every 3 and then side to side every 4 seconds. Something like that. And he says that'll keeps him engaged.
3: You're right.
1: And then one ear at the other.
3: Right.
1: And they teach each other. No.
3: It's a talent.
1: It is. Another reason kids don't listen to their parents, this might be surprisingly, they don't speak English.
0: Kids don't speak English.
1: They don't speak English. Yeah. You forgot.
2: Alrighty.
1: It's not even English. They speak English, but they speak their lingo.
3: Yeah.
1: The new kid lingo, right? Like, you did good. I don't know. How do they say that? Yo, that's up. I don't know. That's up means you did good, right?
0: That's up.
1: Hey,
3: clock it, Dad.
1: Hey, Dad, clock. I'm like, you have to... actually learn their vocabulary to communicate so they can actually listen.
3: You know what? GG's in the chat.
1: Exactly. and then you go, hey, how do you say clean your room? Switch up the life.
3: Shut up.
1: All right. Hey, switch up the life.
0: Cool. Switch up the life.
1: All right, okay. Something like that. Okay, so too many instructions at once. These kids are overstimulated, y'all. That's why they don't listen to us. You have to literally tell them one thing at once. And lastly, you made the mistake.
0: You know what?
1: You have 8 children.
0: This was going too good.
1: How do you expect all 8 of them to be guys, listening.
0: You know what I'm saying? Too good. You knew it was
1: too
0: coming.
1: Too many kids, not enough parents. And then y'all split up, so not one of y'all got eight. Come on, this is a disaster.
3: Jay Cruz said not enough parents. Look, one of y'all daddy got to come help.
1: It's almost like a daycare. For every eight kids, I need another adult in the building.
3: One of y'all other daddies got to come help now.
1: For real. Like, aunt need to move in, uncles. Too many. That's why kids don't listen to parents. We're outnumbered, we're outmatched, and it's just, good luck.
0: All right.
2: One of the kids hear you in there talking. Hey, what Jalen dad at?
0: Oh, my God. All right. Yeah. Thank you for that, Cruz. I appreciate it. Thank you. 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
4: J-White, turn me up. 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

It's Dee Dee's Weekend Kickback. We're all here, from J. Cruz to comedian J.J. Williamson and Trey G. Coming up on the show this hour, we're going to put some cash in your pockets with the $1,000 minute game, okay? Yeah. How about that? But up next, we got Date Fail. It's Dee Dee's Weekend Kickback.

0: It's all about date fail, y'all.
1: Come on, buddy.
0: All
1: right. Yeah, buddy.
0: So we got RJ here. RJ, you still there? RJ.
2: Yeah.
0: Here's it is, everybody. RJ called us up and said he met a girl. Her name was Heaven. He's trying to go out with her again. They went on a first date. They sat up. It was laid back, right? You said you guys had a nice smoke session.
2: Yeah, the vibes were immaculate, I'm telling you.
0: Mm. Yeah. The vibes were immaculate. Yeah. Anyway, so him and this girl, Heaven, had a nice time, sat back, laid back, smoked, did this whole thing, but his phone kept ringing and it was his ex-girlfriend. He said he couldn't, you couldn't ignore it, so you picked up and talked to the ex-girlfriend, right? Mm.
2: Yeah, unfortunately.
0: Now, what we also found out, you guys, is that he actually hit it last week. Mm. Him and the ex, even though he broke up with her 6 months ago. Yeah. And then he also let her use his car a couple of weeks ago or something like that.
1: I mean, he's just doing a good deed.
0: Sure.
1: He's just doing
0: now,
1: a good deed.
0: We're going to call Heaven. She don't know that part. But anyway, let's call this girl Heaven and see why she didn't call him back. I'm telling y'all, women, we have intuition. I bet you she knows. But nonetheless, okay. Let's call her. Here we go.
3: Hello.
0: Hi, is Heaven there?
3: Who's calling?
0: This is Dee Dee from the radio station.
1: And JJ.
4: And Cruz.
5: And Trey G.
0: It's Dee Dee in the morning. Hey, girl.
3: Okay.
0: Hey, girl. Hi.
5: Hey.
3: What's this? What's going on?
0: Okay, all right. Wow, damn. I like you, Heaven.
1: She's
0: Heaven
1: straight
0: is,
1: to me. Yeah, she don't trust
0: Heaven,
1: nobody.
0: Anybody want to? Okay, here's what happened.
5: Tell her.
0: You went on a date with somebody who was a good friend of comedian JJ Williamson.
1: Yes.
0: And JJ wants to do a good deed for him and just wanted to see if you liked him or not and how it went. His name was RJ.
1: Why are you laughing at, hold up. Now, why are you laughing at my boy like that?
3: I'm laughing at this whole situation.
1: Oh, wow.
3: Like, he had to get the whole radio station to call me. Like,
0: well, you know, some people say we act as a Cupid sometimes. We're pretty good at this, so we just wanted to try to, you know, like black people meet. We want to put you together.
5: I keep my bow and arrow on me, too.
0: I know, that's right. There's gonna keep, he has a diaper on, too, but listen, no.
5: I hit you in the head.
4: I mean, that is a Cupid outfit.
0: Yeah, I'm sorry, but Heaven, what happened? What happened with you and RJ?
3: Overall, he was a cool guy. I feel like it was cool vibes, but he. Bottom line, I feel like he's got some stuff he hasn't cleaned up, or you know he hasn't resolved yet. Mm. And I'm in a space. I need peace. I don't want no drama.
1: Heaven, let me ask you this real quick. Now let's go back to the beginning. You said it was cool at first. Did you enjoy that smoke session that y'all had?
5: Mm.
3: I did. I mean, and I don't typically date white guys, so it was like he was real chill.
4: Oh, that's why he had good chronic. Can I ask you a question? What went off? Your spidey sense. What felt off about him?
3: Well, his phone kept going off, and it's like, okay, the first couple times it's whatever, and your phone going.
4: I mean, he might be making money.
3: It became a little too frequent for random people. Like, you know, you ain't gonna have six homeboys calling you in an hour. Mm-hmm. Like, that's not happening.
5: So Heaven,
3: it's like his phone just kept dinging, and then he finally started answering and responding, and I'm just like, okay, that's nothing but a woman. Like, ain't no homeboy. You know, he wasn't saying, oh, I have an emergency, I gotta go.
0: Right.
3: You know, he was responding, putting it down, trying to ignore it. It was like, nah, that's a woman.
0: Wow.
1: What if it was his sister, though, Heavy?
0: All right, Trey.
4: You know what, Trey? That's a really good thing.
0: I told y'all, what I tell y'all about women, we got intuition. Hold on a second. I'm going to be honest with you, Heaven. Heaven, RJ is a friend of us, of the show and everything. And truthfully, he on the phone right now. He liked you a lot. He wanted to know why. RJ!
5: Talk.
6: Yo, Heaven, hey.
0: Oh, hey.
3: What's going on, RJ?
6: I'm here for you.
3: RJ, I thought you were cool. I thought you were dope. I thought you were handsome. It started off great. But I don't know what that was. And I'm gonna be straight up with you. I had an ex that I went through a bunch of foolishness before, and I'm just not trying to do that again. I'm looking for a chill. Mm. The way that date was, you know, just chill, peaceful vibes, just kicking it, you know, building something. And if you still got other baggage or stuff you got to deal with, it happens. It's cool, but deal with that before, you know, don't pull me into it or expect me to sit here while you're managing that. Like, that's not cool at all.
6: Heaven, I swear I'm done with her.
3: You're not done with her.
5: It's a grown-ass woman.
4: Yeah, I like her.
5: RJ, real quick, you know how you can tell you're dealing with a grown woman and she ain't with all of it? Because she said, I don't like all the foolishness.
0: Yeah, exactly.
5: That's how you know she ain't with it, RJ. You might as well go hang it up, dog.
0: Yeah, and you know what else?
6: I'm not trying to be like that. I'm a new man. I'm changed. I'm growing up. Like,
0: RJ.
6: Heaven, you changed.
0: RJ. Did you just say, Heaven, you changed? Hold on. RJ, I'm please. Not doing this. She RJ, changed. Did you just say heaven changed you?
5: Please, RJ.
6: Yeah, I mean, you made me not want to look back and look to the future.
0: Hey, RJ,
3: seriously, we're not gonna play this game. The thing that bothered me the most is that you didn't even realize how disrespectful it was. It was like you were trying to do it on the sly, and then you started just straight up responding.
0: I got this, Heaven. I got this for you. I can already tell. I know y'all not. Heaven, you ain't interested in going out. We pay for y'all to go on another date, would you?
3: I'm cool.
0: What if we pay for what y'all was smoking? Would that work?
5: Shut up.
4: He got that good though.
0: And then I'll also tell you this, Heaven. You may not want to hear what really happened before the date. Okay, I'm
5: they
0: not
5: did the
0: it.
5: Do heaven.
0: Stop
3: even.
0: It. Y'all clap it up
3: it
0: for RJ and Heaven.
5: Hey. All right.
0: It's date fam. The best part of your morning is coming right back. More Didi in the Morning next on Live 96.7.
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10: Yeah. Hey, hey, hey. Hey, well, yeah.

0: BD's Weekend Kickback. We're all here. Trey G, Jay Cruz, and comedian JJ Williamson. Coming up next, you guys, we got to put a little extra money in your pocket. How about this? $1,000.
1: Let's do it.
0: $1,000 for you this weekend. All right. That's on the way with our $1,000 mini game. And Trey G says he's noticed something about all these R&B nights that he's been getting invited to.
1: And I'm sick of it.
0: You tired of it?
1: I'm sick of it. We got to speak on it.
0: He said he's sick of it.
1: Sick of it.
0: All right, that's on the way. It's Dee Dee's Weekend Kickback.

0: we're about to play our $1,000 mini game. Now, before we do, according to this, y'all, they said that you will never believe this. 52% of us as an adult, we do this more than we did as a child. We do this 52% of the time. We do this more than we used to do as a child. What is it?
1: Cry.
0: No.
1: Cry.
2: You ain't lying.
1: I just need to sit and cry for a minute.
0: You ain't done that in a long time.
1: Cry?
0: Yeah.
1: Me neither. I think last time somebody passed, that was probably one of the last times I cried.
0: Damn, I don't even know if I cried. Did I cry then?
2: You probably
1: did.
0: I'm really serious. I'm trying to figure out when the last time I cried. Thanks, Trey.
3: A handful of times.
1: Yeah.
0: A long time.
1: Last time somebody passed.
0: You hear that, Chad? He's trying to push the tears out.
3: Come.
0: That's a man right there. That's a man, Chad.
1: Hell no.
0: Beat my chest. I ain't done that.
1: Can't come out.
4: Hey, DD chest sound like the bottom of a foot.
2: That's crazy.
0: A club one.
4: Right. Your chest made out of heel.
1: Oh, no.
0: Okay, listen. They said we do this more, 52%. Guess what it is?
2: We eat candy.
0: We eat candy more as an adult than we did as a kid. Anybody in here?
2: No, I eat less.
4: Yeah, I'm eating more lately.
0: I've been eating
1: a lot of candy. I'm not big on candy.
0: Really?
1: I don't really care for candy. Like Kit Kats and M&M's and chocolate. I don't really like candy.
2: I'm thinking more like Jolly Ranchers, Now that Laters. Too. I don't do that.
1: Oh, really?
2: Yeah, I do a Kit Kat.
0: You know what else I like? I like the whole hot, them hot tamales and Mike and Ike's.
4: I like the Mike and Ike's.
2: What are you, 10?
0: I love it. I don't know why lately I've been really getting into it.
1: I used to like gummy worms a lot.
0: Oh, damn.
2: Oh, those are terrible.
4: Yeah. Not one fan of gummy worms.
0: My mama eat a whole bag of those.
1: Yeah, for real, though.
0: Now.
4: I
1: ain't had candy like that in a while. I don't really like candy.
0: Really?
1: Like that. Oh, I love it now.
0: I didn't get into it. I just don't like Bubblicious.
1: Now, you can't chew that. Come on now.
0: Can't chew that as an adult.
1: Hell no.
4: Now, if you want a good jaw workout, get you a Bubblicious.
5: It's a with a bag. You got the answers.
0: First of all.
5: You got that brain. $1,000 off the
0: Who wants a jaw workout?
4: Jaw workout.
2: Girl, they sell things for you to chew on to work out your jaw.
4: It help you when you eat your steak and everything.
0: Good point. You do need a jaw workout.
4: You need a jaw workout.
0: Okay. Hey, good morning.
4: Ain't that like old jaw workout,
1: man? Pause.
0: That's what I'm saying.
1: All right.
0: Thank you.

0: JJ.
1: Didn't say it. All right.
0: Okay. All right. Let's get into it. Hey, good morning. Who's this? I swear.
2: This is Mike.
0: Hey, Mike. I'm sorry. I'm sleepy again this morning. I'm delirious. I'm sorry. I'm a little delirious right now. Michael, welcome to the show. Now, tell us a little something about you, sir.
2: Well, my name Mike. I'm from I'm from Mississippi.
1: Come on, Mike. What's up, baby? What part of Mississippi you from?
2: I'm from Grenada.
1: Grenada. Come on now.
0: I'm telling you, Mississippi is the cradle of the black civilization.
1: Yes, it is. Yes, it is. Yes, it is.
0: It is.
1: Yeah.
0: Everybody is from Mississippi. Got a family member from Mississippi. I don't get this.
1: The Juneteenth headquarters is in Mississippi. Yeah, for real.
0: All right, Michael, we got cash for you, all right? $1,000 could be yours. Let's spin this wheel and see what happens. Here we go.
3: DD.
4: J. Cruz. JJ from the SIP.
3: Trey G.
4: J. Cruz.
5: $20
4: bonus.
5: Hey. All right, big homie, come on. Let's get this money. So this is how it happens. If I'm going to read a question, if you don't know the answer, you say pass, save time. Don't take too long because you only got a minute. If you get it wrong, I'm going to come back to it.
2: Okay.
5: All right, here we go. Are you a bigger fan of fruit or vegetables?
2: Fruit.
5: Do you prefer potatoes or pasta?
2: Potatoes.
5: How old is singer Coco Jones?
2: 28, 29. Ooh,
5: Joseph 30. Cartagena is the birth name of what rapper?
2: Pass.
5: Jay-Z has sold out weekend performing in which New York City stadium?
2: The American Square Garden?
1: No,
5: it's not that one. Which state did the last Senator Lindsey Graham represent? Excuse me.
2: Pass.
5: What was the fourth question I asked you?
2: What city did...
5: Who on the morning show is a Virgo?
2: Trey G.
5: When it comes to driving, what does CDL stand for?
2: Commercial driving license.
1: There it is.
5: Spell septic.
2: S-E-P-T-I-C-S.
5: Joseph Cartagena is the birth name of what rapper?
0: Right? Five out of ten.
1: Yep.
0: You missed this one. Joseph Cartagena is the birth name of which rapper? Fat Joe.
5: Fat Joe.
0: Jay-Z, he had a sold-out weekend performing in which New York City stadium? Yankee Stadium.
1: Mm-hmm.
0: Which state did the late Senator Lindsey Graham represent? South Carolina. Joe. What was the fourth question J. Cruz asked? It was Joseph Cartagena is the birth name of which rapper? And then you missed this one. Who on the morning show is a Virgo? That would be comedian J.J. Williamson.
1: From the SIP.
5: Two-piece!
0: All right, listen, you got 5 out of 10. 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

0: let me tell y'all something right now. Trey G, our millennial jukebox, got some more. He done came with something today. It's all about the R&B. Am I right, Trey?
1: Yeah. You know, I've been getting invited to a bunch of R&B nights here lately. I don't know if it's because it's the summertime. Supposed to be trying to fall in love in the summertime. Them summertime flings be taking effect. But I've been getting invited to a bunch of R&B nights here lately. And it got me thinking, you hear the same damn songs at these R&B nights sometimes. You know what I mean?
2: Yeah.
1: And I came across this guy on social media that actually felt the exact same way. Check out what he had to say first.
3: I am so sick of these R&B parties, and here's my frustration. Y'all brand the night at R&B night, but play the same 30 songs from 15 years ago. I will play SZA and play the same SZA song. Like, bro, SZA has more than Snooze, I promise you. Play some Brent Faiyaz. Play some Division. 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Play something that I haven't heard before. Play some deep cuts. That's what R&B is. And before y'all come and say, oh, ain't no new good R&B, do your research. At this point, do not call your R&B night an R&B night. 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
1: And it got me to thinking, like, real heavy, too. What songs do you hear when you go to these R&B nights? What are, like, guaranteed bangers, classics that you are going to hear every time you pop out to an R&B night?
4: Tevin Campbell.
1: Oh, my God. You gotta hear that one.
0: Yeah.
1: A couple more. Okay, how about this one? You definitely gonna hear some Deborah Cox when you pop out to R&B night.

0: Trey, I hadn't heard that remix version.
1: Oh, you ain't heard that?
0: Yeah. Is that what everybody be saying?
1: Yeah, that's the YN version.
0: Wait. Y'all gonna have to teach me that one because that's hilarious to me.
1: Yeah. I'll teach you the unedited version.
0: Hold on a second. He said, girl, I caught the bus.
1: Girl, I caught the bus. You answered her questions that she asked.
0: I like it. I do too.
1: That's the YN version. These are a couple more songs you for sure gonna hear anytime you pop out to an R&B night. How about this one by a legendary group called Soul For Real? You may have heard it.

0: every R&B night. Or
1: it knocks me right off of my feet.
0: Ay, ay, ay. And you gotta hit them notes. And you gotta hit them notes. Now Beyonce might have messed the game up for this one, but you can't forget about the classic.
2: Oh, they love this at R&B night. Come on. Whoa, whoa.
0: Look at y'all.
2: That was the smartest thing Beyonce ever did.
3: Hey, this that song make you waste some of your drink on your thumb.
4: I know I'm drinking Henny up here.
3: On your thumb. And you got, there you go. You gonna get that 43 cent.
2: 43 cent of liquor in my thumb.
0: Okay, okay.
3: You don't even ask a girl to dance on that one. You just pulling them out there.
0: Shut up. Frankie Beverly. Frankie Beverly and Maze definitely gonna get the party started. How about I Like?
3: Come on now.
4: Ooh, to me. I'm doing a Running Man as soon as this drops.
0: I like.
4: Tell him again.
0: I like. Y'all love this song.
2: Hello. I like with your chest.
0: Y'all love this song.
3: This is my go-to song for karaoke.
2: Is it?
0: Is it?
2: Oh, it is your go-to. You are my lover.
4: Ooh, you know words.
0: Yeah. And of course, last and final, the ultimate R&B night song has to go to Mr. Tev himself.

0: at the Essence Festival. You know, Babyface wrote it, right?
1: Oh, did he? Okay.
0: So Babyface wrote this song, and he goes to this thing where he sings all the songs he's ever written. And when he did this one, it's such a trip to hear the entire audience, whole stadium singing this damn song right here.
1: Yeah.
2: It's legendary.
1: That's going to make some of the DJs mad. Shout out my dog, though, DJ Kof. He actually helped me come up with that list for the R&B night parties. But you're going to always hear them songs. Let's play some new music at these R&B nights.
0: No, them are really good.
1: Oh, my God.
0: They're really good, though, Trey. They're really good.
1: I'm going to save you from yourself.
0: I got you. Shouts out to R&B nights, everybody. It's Dee Dee's weekend kickback. We're all here. JJ Williamson, Jay Cruz, and Trey G. We hope your weekend is going great. Now, take the time to get to know us. Log on to all of our social media profiles. 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
3: 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All right.
1: Tap in with your dog right now. AYE_TreyG. That's A_TreyG. Follow me. I'll follow back.
2: And follow your boy so you can check my special out. Holler at your boy, the real JJ from the Sip.
0: Two P's. Coming up next, we're going to show some love to another business with our small, but it's now called the Strong Business Spotlight. That's on the way. You're checking out Dee Dee's Weekend Kickback.
4: Yeah. Ice.

0: right, you guys, J. Cruz, JJ, you guys, I want y'all to know something. I love our small business spotlight, but I got to tell you something about this woman right here. This woman I got a chance to meet. First of all, I will tell you, when I meet people who are women who are tall like me, I go, oh, my God. And if she's even taller than me, I'm going, wait a minute. I want you guys to welcome from the DY, Do Your Work, okay. You guys. Yeah, please welcome Lori McDaniel. Yay. Well, good morning. Good morning. Good morning. Okay, first of all, let's talk. You walked in and all the guys are looking. How tall are you?
1: I'm 6'2".
0: Wow. Okay. And you brought your sister in. Wait, sister, what's your name?
2: My name's Tania McDaniel.
0: Okay, Tania, how tall are you?
2: I'm 6'1".
0: Damn. Wait, as ladies who are tall, do you wear heels?
2: Of course.
0: Yeah. Y'all do?
2: Of course.
1: I mean, it took me a while to get into the heel space because, you know, like, you're taller than everybody around you. Like, in my heels, I'm like 6'6".
0: Wow.
1: So you got to kind of...
0: Look at J. Cruz, he's at the back away. I know.
3: I'm a little jealous, but it's okay.
0: Yeah. See, you should have made it with a tall woman. You'd have you a tall baby. Y'all just tall and beautiful. Okay, so wait, I know we're going to get into why you're here, but I love when I meet women who are tall like this. So it's all about the small business spotlight. Tell us about your business.
1: Yeah, so I'm Lauren. I have a business called Do Your Work. There is a period of my life where I had lost my job. I had lost my friendships. My relationships was in shambles. And I was really in kind of like a dark place. Like, mental health is such a big thing. And so I called up my aunt. I was like, auntie, everything is kind of falling apart around me. Help. And she laughed. And she was like, you need to do your work. And so that I don't know what it was about those three words, do your work, but it really kind of lit a fire under me. And I started like setting boundaries, reading self-help books, like having difficult conversations, really getting to know myself on a personal level. And while I was doing that, I was also investing in merchandise. So I wanted to brand my healing journey. I wanted people to know, like, I'm doing my work, I'm healing. And so I started buying like coffee mugs and shirts and crop tops and all of this stuff. And I'm like, okay, if I'm, you know, experiencing these mental health challenges, there's probably a lot of people out there that are experiencing those challenges as well. So we started a business, a product-based business that inspires people to like engage in the personal work. So self-discovery, self-development, you know, all of that stuff. So we have wall affirmations, we have apparel, we are dropping our hoodies.
0: I like that. I was looking at what you have on.
1: Yeah.
0: Uh-huh.
1: So that's one of our shirts.
0: Yeah, I love it. And the shirt says, I saved myself so my loved ones wouldn't have to.
4: I like that.
0: I love that's what Do Your Work is all about.
1: It's all about just getting the mission out there. I think that right now we're in a season where therapy is a buzzword, but it doesn't end with therapy. That's just a small portion of the pie. You got to go back and you have to apply what you're learning.
0: That is the thing, because everybody feels you're absolutely right. If I go and I'm talking to the therapist and I'm doing it, but you actually have to do the work. You really do. Yeah. And I love that you said that. So everybody, we are talking to Lori McDaniel of Do Your Work. Go ahead, JJ. You had a question?
4: I have a question. So when you got into this this business right here, did you just jump into it? Did you like test your skills on some of your family first, or did you just...
1: Yeah, so my master's is actually in psychology.
0: Okay. Go ahead, girl. You tall and you got a master's.
1: I have a master's. I'm a certified life coach. And, like, professionally, I do this work at big Fortune 500 companies.
0: Wow.
1: So I've had the opportunity to kind of, like, work with, like, mid-level managers on, like, doing organizational level work. And so if it's organized, like, how to DE&I, like, all of the things.
4: Okay.
1: So, yeah, I've tested a little bit, but we're not necessarily teaching the work yet. We're just getting the mission out there.
0: Right.
1: Like, there, it doesn't end with therapy. There's this whole world about like applying the things that you're learning, applying your insights.
0: I love
1: with
0: that.
1: Yourself.
0: Okay, yeah. So if somebody's listening right now, they want to find out more about Do Your Work. How do they find it? And are you online, a website, everything?
1: We have a website, so www.dyworkofficial.com. We're also on Instagram, dyworkofficial, and we're starting a podcast because we really want to get the message out there. I don't know if you want to talk a little bit about the podcast.
0: Come on, sister.
2: Okay, so basically our podcast name is going to be Ready to Change, and it's about bringing awareness to speaking. 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
0: Oh, so, I'm looking forward to that then, ladies.
1: Ready to with the number two change podcast on Instagram and DY Work Official is kind of how you can find it.
0: Go ahead, sisters. I love that. Okay. Now, wait, how many, what years difference between you two? How many years?
2: 5. She's the oldest.
0: Really? Because yeah. y'all seem like you're so close. Like, it's no more than 2.
2: Yeah.
1: Wow. People used to think that we were twins.
0: Yeah. That's what I was. I was like, they have to be so close. Well, yeah. I'm looking forward to the podcast. And again, it's called DY Work Official, right? That's how you can find them. DYWorkOfficial.com.
1: Yep.
0: That's it. And on social media everywhere.
1: DY Work Official, yep.
0: All right. Well, congratulations on everything. Thank you so much for coming in. Everybody, thanks, make sure you go out and support and follow them. DYWorkOfficial.com. Thank you so much for coming in, Lauren. I appreciate it. All right.
4: Absolutely.
0: Thank you, Lauren McDaniel, right there. All right. It's a wrap for the weekend, everybody. 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Thank you to everybody who puts this show together. That would be comedian J.J. Williamson.
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out of your jail and letting you out of your jail. Damn, against your will, how many new niggas you got on your will? Damn, how many more times is y'all gonna keep calling this talk when it's silk? Damn, how many more interviews y'all gonna do just to get ice to chill? Damn. They tryna cover it up like a quilt. Rory go skirt on a boy like a kilt. Death of the 100 on paper like Will. Tricking it off on a paying a bill. That's just how I do the sauce and the spill. 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These

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1: Where you at?
0: At the house with it, watching sinners.
1: Who you with?
0: On the couch with my favorite sinner. 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Even if I fuss up from my distractions. And missing your body, loving on your body, kissing on your body, crushing on your body. 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But you must got a platinum record in the.
1: I got a platinum plaque in the.
0: And missing your body.

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Yo.

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When I forgive, do I need some? Shorty passing, she trying to finesse Polly Market.

Don't. What do you do with such a shebang? All of my ops days. What am I now possessed? I don't feel the refresh. Seems trying to match your dress. Will I say those lines yet? Haven't decided just yet. What do you do with such a shebang? All of my ops days. Please don't put me to the test. They trying to get back on the net. I'm trying to get back in the flesh. Yeah.

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I know you got a lot of demons clogging up your past. I can do some cleaning up to do. I know we won't last past the winter time. Someone's coming in, trying to hit a dime or two, but come next fall, I'm finding you and we can do it all again. Just call it legacy. A fear that the best days I've had a night ahead of me. And because of that, I'm searching for the one they got away from me. So busy looking back, but I ain't seen.

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1: I used to think about immature things. 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
2: Some of y'all go get washed. 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

a pole, I'm pop off a look, but you forgot how I feel. 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

mama gonna beat me up. If I call up your shorty right now, she picking up. 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The jig is up. 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

when it's real. Only come on the pool, pop off the look, but you forgot how I feel. 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Difference between it's getting you out of your deal and letting you out of your deal. 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
16: The Ones Who Get It Done, brought to you by Grainger. A Virginia teacher is going the extra mile for her students. Kate Fletcher recently ran more than 100 miles to raise money for student scholarships. Fletcher says she runs out of love for her students and has raised nearly $12,000 so far. 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